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0: 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Coming up tomorrow,
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It's okay. We won't tell anyone. We're jamming out too.

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0: Hi, my name's Robin Fletcher. I've smoked for 46 years. I went to a seminar in March of 27 and seen Mark. My best friend came with me. We both went to it, and neither one of us smoked a cigarette in almost 7.5 months. I took my three sisters and my brother-in-law and my sister's best friend and them went. None of them have smoked a cigarette, and I want to thank you from the bottom of my heart. Thank you.
1: 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I went to a Mark Patrick seminar, the Stop Smoking, and it worked. A friend of mine also went, and he still no longer smokes, and it was just amazing.
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1: It's 6:10. Good morning. Happy Wednesday. A lot going on the show this morning. Ella Langley, we want to send you to go see her at the iconic Red Rocks Amphitheater on October 7th. Flights, hotel, and two tickets to go see the biggest star on the planet right now, Ella Langley. First keyword coming up around 7:10 this morning. Also, it is a winning Wednesday. Got a chance for you to score a mega pack of scratch-off lottery tickets courtesy of the Michigan Lottery. That's on the way this morning. And Hunks, they're back at Soaring Eagle. Tickets go on sale this Saturday, but why wait? We're not going to make you wait.
2: No, we've got a chance for you to win tickets this morning.
1: Beat the box office with WIOG. Taking a look at what's going on. More than 8,000 Michigan residents who recently applied for a new driver's license got an ID with a random stock photo of a stranger. The state says it was a mistake, obviously, and new IDs are being sent.
2: You gotta imagine that's an expensive mistake.
1: Yeah.
2: Yikes.
1: According to a new report, 54% of Americans say their mental load is at maximum capacity every week. And people have different ways of relieving pressure. For example, in San Francisco, people are screaming at the ocean. That's one way to get it out, I guess.
2: You know what? Good scream really does you good, though.
1: A woman on TikTok is warning parents about a pumpkin decoration called Jabberin' Jack that sings a raunchy song. The company says it was meant to be humorous, but they will cut it from future versions. Today is the last day to get your limited edition Burger King chicken nugget purse. They're only $4 each. You also get one of four sauce-inspired charms as well.
2: By the way, you can basically fit a sauce packet and maybe a credit card inside.
1: Okay.
2: Definitely not a phone.
1: The latest beauty trend among young men worldwide is trimming their eyelashes for a more masculine look. But experts say it's risky because eyelashes are important in protecting your eyes from debris. Spotify rolling out a feature to keep kids and family music out of the annual Spotify Wrapped and Personal Recommendations. It's a default setting to include kids' music, but when it's switched off, changes will apply retroactively. An Amazon delivery driver in Missouri was almost killed when someone on the other side of the neighborhood shot a crossbow and it went through his truck's front windshield.
2: Wow.
1: Police said the man who shot the arrow told them he was testing a new crossbow and overshot his target. Officers say it was an accident and no charges have been filed.
2: That is terrifying.
1: Mm-hmm. Elite techies are part of a nationwide rise in homeschooling that ditches traditional teaching in favor of using AI to give kids home lessons. What could go wrong there? Sherwin-Williams has named celery its 2027 color of the year. A 58-year-old man in Michigan was allegedly preoccupied by a pornographic movie on his phone when he crashed and rolled his vehicle Sunday morning on I-75 in Detroit, all while not wearing pants. He did not survive the crash.
2: Yikes.
1: A 22-year-old man in Florida crashed his truck on Sunday morning while attempting to put on deodorant. Thankfully, no injuries were reported. The driver was not arrested but was cited for careless driving. Here are some red flags that your new boss might be toxic, April.
2: Mm-hmm.
1: If they have bad mouth, former employees, if they want praise and then show none, and if they favor certain employees over others.
2: Hmm. Sounds interesting.
1: And a runner in the UK named Tommy Price nearly died after suffering cardiac arrest triggered by hypothermia while running a punishing trail up and down 42 separate hills and small mountains known as Fells in Britain's Lake District National Park. That was back in 2022. He spent the last 4 years recovering, rehabbing, and preparing for his comeback. And earlier this month, he completed the challenge.
2: That is amazing, but I also go, why would you do that to yourself again?
1: Yeah, exactly.
2: Why?
1: And that's a look at what's going on. 6:15, Nate, April, and you in the morning got the dirt, dish, and more that's coming up in about 6 minutes, WIOG.

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1: So a source exclusively told In Touch that Sydney Sweeney and Scooter Braun are engaged. Amanda Seyfried and her husband Thomas Sadowski have split after 9 years of marriage. The Los Angeles district attorney announced that Nick Reiner won't face the death penalty for killing his parents Rob and Michelle after his siblings were consulted. Last night, Connor Levitt and his pro partner Adele Zakeman were sent home during a shocking elimination at the end of the night of one of Dancing with the Stars. Tonight is night two of the season 35 premiere, and the ladies will take the dance floor. Taylor Swift and Travis Kelce have a security system at their Ohio mansion that gives a voice warning if you get too close. And speaking of Taylor, she initially sprinkled in some Easter eggs in the Law & Order SVU sketch at the Emmys. Swifties have gone to work to decode what could be a clue for Taylor's version of her debut album. Kiki Palmer was supposed to present at the Emmys, but never showed up. As of last night, still no explanation given. Ed Sheeran's three remaining opening acts and his backing band have all dropped out of his tour in response to Macklemore's removal. Tom Cruise made a six-hour instructional video about acting to mentor younger actors like Glenn Powell. He also admit that he's pretty intense to work with. Morgan Wallen shared a picture on social media that looks a lot like the artwork from Grand Theft Auto 6, so now fans are wondering if his music is going to be featured in the game. That's a look at the dirt, the dish and more this morning.
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1: Southbound US 23 and Thompson Road on the ramp. There's a vehicle accident reported this morning. Again, southbound US 23 and Thompson Road on the ramp. There is a vehicle accident. Also, there's a report of a fire at the Vienna Township rest area. And it looks like crews are on scene there. If you see anything else, let us know. 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
12: Good morning, I'm Matt Barber with your ABC 12 News headlines. Police are increasing protection for Saginaw Mayor Brenda Moore after a social media threat was made against her life. On Tuesday, the mayor said, "I was awakened by a disturbing notification with a threat on my life. This is not what I ever wanted to receive, but I guess this is part of being an elected official. This is a day of prayer for me, and I would hope that you would pray with me for peace." Moore contacted police and says she will have additional protection by law enforcement while the threat is investigated. We'll keep you updated. A Saginaw man convicted of killing his mother and sister more than 13 years ago was back in court after being granted a new trial. 34-year-old Stefan Roby was convicted by a jury for the shooting and killing of his mother and sister at their home in March of 2013. He was sentenced to life in prison, but an appeals court overturned his convictions, claiming the now-retired judge made several errors in the case. Jury selection is expected to begin today. Roby has represented himself in the past in previous court hearings. I'm Matt Barber, and that's a look at news with Nate and April in the morning on 102.5 WIOG.
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1: 636, Nate, April, and you in the morning, giving you a chance to get qualified to go see Ella Langley, Red Rocks Amphitheater, October 7th in Colorado. Flights, hotel, and two tickets. 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I've had something stuck in my head now for, it feels like, forever.
2: And yeah, it does feel like forever because you keep singing it.
1: I can't get it out. We will just be driving and all of a sudden it's so catchy. But it's been stuck in my head for like weeks now. And I'm talking about this.
3: It's the dog park with all the dogs there.
1: I can't get it out of my head. It is so catchy. I cannot get it out of my head.
2: Mm-hmm. Yeah. You're just like all weekend long too. You were so annoying with it.
1: We would just be driving and all of a sudden it's there.
2: We'd be watching TV and suddenly Nate'd be singing Dog Park. It's, and I'm like, seriously, stop it. Stop it.
1: By the way, I didn't even know what the commercial was about. I had to look it up.
2: Uh-huh.
1: I had no idea. It's a Progressive commercial. I
2: think you asked me and I go, it's some insurance commercial, but I don't know. I don't remember which one.
1: Yeah.
2: Yeah, it's bad.
1: It's living in my head right now.
2: Uh-huh.
1: And it has been for about a couple of weeks. What's stuck in your head right now? You know when you get something and you just can't get it out?
2: Mm-hmm.
1: And I thought maybe playing it over and over again might help. No. It's just there.
2: For me right now, it's Ella Langley's Choosing Texas.
1: Mm-hmm.
2: Because
1: it's when everywhere
2: I'm
1: you
2: not,
1: go.
2: It's everywhere. And then when I'm not hearing it, I'm singing it in my head. And I won't say I'm getting sick of

0: it, but I'm getting a little sick of it. You know what I'm saying?
1: No, I get it. I get it.
0: Because it's, I mean, it literally is everywhere.
1: So we want to know this morning, what is stuck in your head right now? It's been living there for maybe a couple of days, maybe a week. For me, it's been 2 weeks. At least 2 weeks, that dog park commercial. Yeah. And I can't get it out of my head.
0: It is. You're right. It's so catchy. And her voice is so monotone, but it's just like, it's hard to get away from.
1: Yeah.
0: Mm-hmm. Especially when you are constantly.

0: It's so stupid, but it's so catchy. So stupid, but it's so catchy. What's stuck in your head right now? You can't get it out of your head. 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
1: 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I've had this song stuck in my head for weeks now, and I can't get rid of it.
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1: By the way, super catchy.
3: It is super catchy.
1: It's very
3: catchy.
1: You know
3: they do that on purpose.
1: Like, whoever figured that out, like, bravo to you. Mm. It's been stuck in my head now for like 2 weeks. I can't get it out of my head. I wish I could.
3: It's driving me crazy because you just will randomly start singing it.
1: I didn't even know.
3: In the car.
1: Here's the thing,
3: though. Watching TV.
1: It works, but it doesn't work because I had no idea what that commercial was for. I was just randomly singing it. Uh-huh. Not a clue what that commercial. I had to look it up.
3: Let's see some other things that are stuck in people's heads. Jess says the O'Reilly's Auto Parts commercial.
1: O'Reilly.
3: Yep, that one.
1: Yeah.
3: Nicole says choosing Texas right now. Thanks, April.
1: Mm-hmm.
3: I'm sorry.
1: You can't escape it.
3: No, it's everywhere. And then when I'm not hearing it, I feel like I'm singing it in my head. Sometimes out loud.
1: So we want to know something that's been stuck in your head for a while. Facebook.com/WIOG Mornings. 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WIOG, good morning. What's it for you?
4: The Sesame Street theme song.
1: Okay.
4: I have kids.
3: Uh-huh.
4: It's been in my head for a whole week of just Sesame Street going through my head. It's great.

0: There you go.
1: I want to report later in the day how many people now have that stuck in their head. Let's see. Alexis says Dancing with the Stars theme song.
0: Theme song, yeah, because it premiered last night.
1: Mm-hmm. Yep. Kevin says, I always am going back to the ba-ba-da-da-ba McDonald's jingle.
0: Okay.
1: No, ba-da-da-ba-ba. There it is. The McDonald's jingle. You know what I'm talking about.
0: I do. You didn't.
1: I killed
0: you
1: didn't, it.
0: Yeah, you didn't do justice.
1: Slaughtered it.
0: You didn't do justice
1: Hopefully
0: for that.
1: That kills it for you. And Heather says, always back to the Chili's baby back ribs jingle. Somehow it just pops into my head randomly.
0: Yeah, that one too is one I will just randomly sing sometimes.
1: Mm-hmm. Lisa says the theme song from Bluey. My kids aren't even watching it right now, but I feel like I am in my head.
0: Well, that's on you then. That's on you.
1: That is very catchy, that Bluey. We were trying to get our dog to watch it, and she's not interested at all.
0: No, not into it. Sean from Pittsburgh, apparently now it's in Sean's head too, the dog park.
1: Mm-hmm.
0: At the dog park.
1: Yeah, you're ruining people's morning this morning with that. And the Sesame Street theme song. Jeremy says, so my smoke detector's low battery chirp has been chirping for 2 days. And driving in the car, I swear I heard it again. I have to remember to stop and pick up batteries.
0: I believe it. It's burned in there now. It's absolutely
1: funny.
0: Burned in there. So we want to know this morning, Facebook.com/WIOG Mornings. Text or call in 877-330-9464. What's stuck in your head right now? Is it a theme song? Is it something else?
1: Oh, Lisa says the Pepto-Bismol commercial. The way the guy says diarrhea.
0: Oh. Diarrhea.
1: The last time we talked about that, I spent all morning singing diarrhea.
0: Diarrhea.
1: Diarrhea.
0: Hey, you got a big break. It's a national commercial, and you're going to be singing in it. Oh, my goodness. I can't wait to tell my family. Mm-hmm. What's the song? Oh, it's for Pepto-Bismol, and at the end, we need you to hit diarrhea. No. Diarrhea. Diarrhea.
1: Oh. So what song has gotten stuck in your head, or maybe it's a phrase or something? Nate cannot seem to get away from the dog park commercial.
0: By the way, how many times do you think they had to sing that song? Because I've got to be honest, if I was doing that commercial, I would be dying laughing probably the first 30 to 40 times.
1: Which one? Dog park or diarrhea?
0: No, diarrhea.
1: Oh.
0: Pepto-Bismol?
1: Yeah, like
0: you got to do that with a straight face. And you're dancing on top of that for the commercial. You're singing and you're dancing about diarrhea.
1: Yeah, right. I would have a hard time getting through that. But I don't know. They're professionals.
0: They put it on the resume. Diarrhea and dog parks. 6:54 coming up right around 7:10. We've got your first keyword of the morning, Ella Langley. We want to send you to the iconic Red Rocks Amphitheater in Colorado, October 7th, including flights, hotel, and 2 tickets. 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
1: Southbound US 23 to the Thompson Road ramp. There is a vehicle accident this morning, so keep that in mind. Also, near the Vienna Township rest area, there is a reported fire. Apparently, crews are on scene there as well. If you see anything else, let us know. 877-330-WIOG.
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1: Wrapping up our conversations morning, stuff that's stuck in your head. You can't get it out. It's been in there for a day, maybe a week, maybe longer. For me.
2: Decades.
1: Yeah,
2: some
1: for
2: of
1: decades.
2: These comments.
1: Some of you going old school on these things.
2: Uh-huh. Like Ashley, who says, the kids are Toys R Us jingle from when I was a kid.
1: Wow. When's the last time you heard that?
2: Says, I haven't heard that in years, but it's a random childhood memory that just floats through my head every once in a while. Remember that I don't want to grow up? I'm a Toys R Us kid?
1: Mm-hmm.
2: Mm-hmm. Scott admits, the best part of waking up is Folgers in her cup. Every morning, I pour my coffee and sing that song. I drink coffee. I don't drink Folgers.
1: Text from the 99, Baby Shark won't get out of my head.
2: Mm-hmm.
1: From the 231, the old Folgers commercial. The best part of waking up is Folgers in your cup, and I don't even like Folgers. Lamb Chop, the theme song that will never end. That's from Jen.
2: Oh, yes.
1: Another vote for Baby Shark.
2: Jennifer says, OMG, we have a nature trail in Pinconning with a dog park, and I sing that every time we pass it. My daughter is always going, why are you singing that?
1: Because it's so catchy. By the way, I put a little something together for you, April.
2: Okay.
1: Okay?
2: Mm-hmm.
1: All right. Hold on a sec here. Let me, all right. Now I'm ready to go. You ready?

0: Maybe, and like, I'm just going to keep...
1: What's wrong with you?
0: I'm just going to keep adding to it. Just all the things. And then, like, maybe you're just going to... It's just this compilation.
1: Uh-huh.
0: Remember, that's what I call music? They would come out with the CDs?
1: Yes. I just want you... Any complaints, please... direct those to Nate.
0: I'll add Baby Shark. Before the end of the show, I'm going to add Baby Shark and Folgers and maybe a couple other ones, too.
1: Nicole says, nice, Nate. I have the We Are Farmers song stuck in my head. Now it's the Progressive Dog Park.
0: Is it not catchy? It's a very catchy song. Super catchy.
1: Mm-hmm. Jody says, the Here's My Number, Just Call Me Maybe song. Oh, yeah.
0: When's the last time you heard that?
1: That was bad. Uh-huh.
0: All right. Keep them coming. Whatever's stuck in your head. Hopefully we can get something else stuck in your head, too, before the end of the show. This should be stuck in your brain right now. Ella Langley, we want to send you to go see her. Red Rocks Amphitheater, October 7th. You could be there. Flights, hotel, and two tickets to go see Ella Langley. The national keyword to get you qualified right now is...
1: Blame. B-L-A-M-E. 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
1: 7:18, Nate, April, and you in the morning. It's a winning Wednesday. Happy Wednesday. If you missed the keyword for Ella Langley, let's give it to you again right now. It is
2: blame, B-L-A-M-E, blame to 95819.
1: Don't text and drive. You could be off to the iconic Red Rocks Amphitheater October 7th, including flights, hotel, and two tickets to go see Ella Langley. That is on my bucket list of venues.
2: Places to go. Yeah, yes. I'd love to see a show there as well.
1: I've seen concerts in different states across the country. I have never seen a show there. And I hear it's just amazing. We almost had a chance a couple years ago because we went to Colorado for the very first time. But my cousin was getting married, so apparently we had to, you know.
2: That was the priority.
1: Yeah, go to the wedding.
2: We should have taken some extra days.
1: We should have. It would have been really cool. But you've got a chance. Get qualified right now. Again, all you have to do is text BLAME to get qualified. That's B-L-A-M-E to 95819. Don't text and drive. Prize provided by Columbia Records. 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Nate, April, and you in the morning. We were talking about songs, jingles that have been stuck in your head for a day, a week, a month, if not longer. That dog park song, I cannot get out of my head.
2: And from talking about it this morning, Leah says, well, now it's diarrhea. Thanks, guys.
1: Yeah. text this morning on the Stormmaster Exteriors text line from the 810. Not the mama. Dinosaur? Are you familiar with that?
2: Yeah, remember that?
1: Let's see. From the 989, I woke up with Miley Cyrus Party in the USA in my head.
2: That's one of Nate's favorite
1: songs. It's one of my favorite songs. It's one of my guilty pleasures.
2: Kristen says, every time I get the mail, I think the Blue's Clues song, Here's the Mail. It never fails. Rachel says, I'm a football mom, and I used to be a cheer mom and coach before my daughter graduated. It's football season, so I have all these cheers in my head. Kaylee says, Ben by now, Morgan Wallen. That's not a bad thing, though. Leah says, the Cranberry song, Linger.
1: Okay.
2: Yeah, that can linger in your head.
1: Boy, a bunch of texts coming through right now. From the 989 to everyone with the song stuck in their head, the Flintstones theme song can clear your head. Works for me every time.
2: Really?
1: Yeah.
2: Alicia says, the Midnight Sun song. Yes, that is very catchy.
1: Okay. From the 815. The funny thing about that compilation, the one that I put together, is that whenever we sing the O'Reilly's commercial, we actually say auto farts, not auto parts. And you played that right after the Pepto-Bismol diarrhea repeat.
2: I got a new mix coming soon.
1: Do you?
2: Okay. Yeah, I'm working on it. And Jennifer says, I've been stuck on the Philly boy. Remember the cream cheese commercial?
1: Yes. Oh, I could see that.
2: It's so stupid, but you're right.
1: Asher says, the song stuck in my head right now is the song, This is the Song That Doesn't End, from Sherry Lewis and Lamb Chop. Let's see. This is a weird one from the 810, but my husband showed me this, and now this will randomly come into my head. The Mango Chutney song and the Woolly Mammoth and a Mastodon. I know they sound crazy, but look them up. I think they're on TikTok.
2: I'm not sure that I want to.
1: Okay. Let's see. I got a new kitten and named her Tia. So every day I think of Cha-Cha-Cha-Chia.
2: And Bacon. The Jamie Tart. Do you remember from?
1: Yes, I do.
2: Yeah. He says, you know what, believe.
1: Love
2: Ted Lasso.
1: From the 99 Indiana Jones theme. The Laverne and Shirley theme song has been in my head for years. I love that show and I love that song.
2: Nina says, Choose in Texas.
1: Okay.
2: Yeah, that's the one that's like stuck right now. Kim says, not right now, but the theme song to the TV show A-Team will randomly pop into my head for no reason at all and play on repeat for hours.
1: By the way, right now, as we're talking, in the background of my head, I feel like I can hear at the dog park. Like, I'm hearing that right now. No?
2: No.
1: Okay. Maybe it's just
2: I'm not playing anything.
1: Maybe I need to seek medical help.
2: I've always wanted to know what goes on in your head, but maybe I don't.
1: You don't. You really don't. You really don't.
2: Maybe nobody does.
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2: And we're truly sorry if we ruined your morning.
1: I'm not. I'm not at all.
2: I would like to see, like, later in the day, everybody who's got something stuck in their head now.
1: Let's do this right now. It's a winning Wednesday. Let's make you a winner. If you're calling number 25, we got a mega pack of scratch-off lottery tickets courtesy of the Michigan Lottery.
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13: Good morning, I'm Matt Barworth for ABC 12 News Headlines. It's been 3 years since the establishment of the historic $626 million settlement fund for those affected by the Flint water crisis. Most victims of the crisis are still waiting for their settlement check. Flint Mayor Sheldon Neely is headed to Washington, D.C. this week and plans to meet with the court-appointed special master in charge of the fund to advocate for Flint residents. He sat down with ABC 12's Don Jones on First of Four yesterday with what he's hoping to achieve. You can watch that full interview on our ABC 12 YouTube page. A Genesee County judge is allowing a Flint Township couple accused of animal abuse to learn what their sentence could be if they make a plea in the case. Kim and Brenda Shires are accused of hoarding dozens of dogs last winter. Attorneys for the Shires requested a hearing in Genesee County Court, which would allow the judge to give a preliminary evaluation for a potential sentence if they make a plea in the case. The couple faces several animal cruelty charges after police found 69 living and 27 dead animals at their Elms Road property in February. I'm Matt Barber, and that's a look at news with Nate and April in the morning on 102.5 WIOG.

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1: 7:37, Nate April and you in the morning on a winning Wednesday. Let's get a winner this morning. Up for grabs, the Mega Pack of Scratch-Off lottery tickets, courtesy of the Michigan Lottery. WIOG, who's this?
2: This is Carrie Keats.
1: Carrie, you're caller 25. You're our winner.
2: Woohoo! That's awesome!
1: You got yourself a Mega Pack of Scratch-Off lottery tickets, courtesy of the Michigan Lottery, okay?
2: That's awesome. Thank you so much.
1: You're very welcome. Can you sing us the dog park song, though?
2: At the dog park.
3: At the dog park.
1: Yeah.
2: The worst.
1: It's the best. It's the best. By the way, April put something together here for you this morning. Oh.

0: get that stuck in your head this morning. By the way, we have a traffic tip for you. Kendra says that traffic looks like it's starting to back up again like it did yesterday on southbound 75 due to the left lane closure after 69. So heads up on that. I think that was an issue yesterday, too. So again, that's southbound 75, the left lane closure after 69. Things starting to back up there. If you're traveling in that area, seek an alternate route. Nate, April, and you in the morning. 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
1: 7:46, Nate, April, and you in the morning. I saw the story this morning. More than 8,000 Michigan residents who recently applied for a new driver's license got an ID with a random stock photo of a stranger. The state says it was a mistake. New IDs are being sent out. Think about what this costs, right? 8,000 Michigan IDs. So you've got that all printed out. And then on top of that, the mailing.
2: Mm-hmm.
1: By the way, how awesome would it be? And I know it's just a stock photo. How cool would that be if you were the person? And all of a sudden, 8,000 people get your photo just randomly.
2: Uh-huh.
1: Like, oops. And now they're going to have to resend them. Which got me thinking about work mistakes, things mm-hmm. that, you know, potentially you have done that have cost the company or yourself money,
2: yeah.
1: or maybe even a job.
2: Yes, in some cases it could. I used to work for a lumber company, and they sent me in a truck one time to get pieces of, like, plywood. And I don't remember how many I got, but it basically filled up the entire, like, back of the truck. And when I was pulling out, a bunch of the, like, the tailgate popped open and a bunch of it spilled out onto the roadway.
1: Mm-hmm.
2: And then cars were running over it. And luckily there was somebody who was nice enough to stop and help me try to put them in. But when I got back, like, over half of them were basically destroyed.
1: Yeah.
2: So they couldn't use them. And it was, I remember that was a couple of $100 of, you know, lost material. By the way, I never got that chore again. They never sent me to do that again. But I'm not sure it was my fault or the guy who closed the tailgate on the truck. Mm-hmm. But anyway, I was the one driving. That was pretty embarrassing.
1: Before I got into radio, I worked at a... this business is still around, by the way. They put me in charge of shipping and receiving. And so we had an audit of all the supplies, and I was in charge of that. So when it came time to count everything, it was so far off. It was, I got fired, by the way. They fired me. First of all, they should never put me in charge of that. I had no idea what I was doing. I actually got fired for this because when we did the count, it wasn't even close. It was so far off. And, like, I got yelled at. They fired me. And the funny thing is, they fired me, but they gave me, like, they go, you can work 2 weeks and then you're mm-hmm. done. And then my last day, it was supposed to be my last day, they asked me if I wanted to continue on for a little bit longer. And I did until I got a radio job, which was, like, another year and change.
2: Wow. So you kind of got fired.
1: But they did not put me in charge of shipping, receiving again. Yeah, mm-hmm. I completely botched that.
2: Well, yeah, that needs a little bit of training. Mm-hmm. They just can't put somebody in charge.
1: They put someone with a college degree on top. I was like 19, 20. I had no idea what I was doing. Yeah, I just remember the debacle that was. Woo, that was bad.
2: Plus, you don't have, your attention span is a little.
1: It's sure. little, yeah. It's a little. What was your expensive work mistake? What did you do and what did it cost? 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
2: I have some private messages already that will make you laugh.
1: Okay.
2: I'm guessing people don't want to be embarrassed by the mistake because people may know it was them, but
1: we want to know, what was your expensive work mistake? 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
1: We're talking this morning expensive work mistakes. More than 8,000 Michigan residents who recently applied for a new driver's license got an ID. Not your photo. Random stock photo of a stranger. The state says it was a mistake, obviously. New IDs are being sent out, but we want to know. That had to have been a costly mistake.
2: Yeah, absolutely.
1: Not just the IDs, but then you mailed them out to everyone.
2: Mm-hmm. Yep.
1: 8,000.
2: And then the time to contact everybody, replace all that. Oh, yeah, that's an expensive mistake.
1: That's a mess. We want to know about your expensive work mistakes. WIOG, good morning. So what happened?
3: I was in my car facing forward with the rear of my car facing the back of the building. And I was backing up and I went to go hit the brake, hit the gas, and ran into the building.
2: Oh, man.
1: You ran into the building?
3: Yes.
1: So, did we have a job after that?
3: Yes, insurance took care of everything.
2: That's good. That's good. But you probably didn't live that down for a while, right?
3: No, I didn't.
1: That is awesome. Well, maybe not for you, but that's awesome for us. Thank you for the call this morning. Have a good one.
3: You're welcome.
1: Bye. Bye. Insurance took care of everything except for my pride.
2: Amanda shares, not at work, but on the way, I hit a car head-on in a new Renegade that I had just gotten. I got workman's comp, so it was like 18 grand. Thank God for gap insurance. Kelsey says, I clean houses professionally, and I broke a customer's shower knob. It ended up being $100. Of course, the replacements, though, were discontinued, so the customer ended up having to pay over $200 to replace the set. Mike shares, back in the day, I backed a forklift into a pallet of big screen TVs when they were really expensive. Seven of them hit the floor. My boss told me it was a $9,000 mistake. Ouch.
1: Ouch.
2: Ashley says, I accidentally ordered 10,000 flyers instead of 1,000. We had enough marketing material to last us to 2040, but last year we got bought by another company and we changed our name, so everything had to be thrown away. And then Kevin says, when I was 16, I started at my dad's company and I filled a diesel truck with regular gas.
1: Oh, no.
2: Between the tow, repairs, and cleanup, it cost several thousand dollars. If I wasn't the boss's son, I would have been fired.
1: Do you remember we had some work done to a place we used to own? And it was the owner's son who did the work, and they screwed up, but they had put the warranty on,
2: mm-hmm.
1: and they had to come back. It was thousands of dollars, and I remember the dad came back the second time around after the screw up, and dad was not happy with his son.
2: We heard him yelling at him in the backyard.
1: It was
2: We benefited from that, but it was like, oh boy, yeah. Megan says, I entered the wrong number into a purchase order and the company we received triple the inventory of what we actually needed and ended up not having to order for another year. But boy, that was an expensive mistake and my boss let me know about it.
1: Facebook.com/WIOG Mornings. Text or call in. 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What was your expensive work mistake? What did you do? What did it cost? It's Nate, April, and you in the morning. Coming up, Hunks at Soaring Eagle. Tickets go on sale this Saturday, but why wait? We'll give you a chance to beat the box office around 8:20 this morning at WIOG.

0: 75, where the lane is closed. Also, westbound I-69 to northbound I-75 on the ramp. That is closed. That's from construction, but it should be open on the 18th. If you see anything else, let us know. 877-330-WIOG.
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2: Man, I work in construction, and one day at the site I was driving the forklift and trying to get around a hole in the ground and just cut the wheel, and next thing I know, I put the fork through the wall. And not only did I put them through the wall, but I hit the water pipe and destroyed that, and we had to rebuild the whole damn thing.
3: Oh, man.
1: That didn't sound good.
3: Juliana says, I dropped the CT scanner Phantom. It's a piece of equipment we use to test the machine's QC. It was literally just replaced, and it cost $6,000. Yikes. Andrea says, I did a 10-panel drug screen and forgot to check it negative, and the lab had to test it 10 times at $20 each. Oops.
1: Here's a text from the 989 of the Stormaster Exteriors text line. I was working at Walmart and was supposed to be stocking baby wipes. I opened every box instead of stocking them by the case. 20 cases later, my boss caught it. Text from the 810. Not me, but a coworker arranged a flight for our group of five to the wrong city in Nebraska for a work trip. We had to find ground transportation for the 70 journey between the two. We ended up having to get a limo because there were no rental cars large enough.
3: Oh, my gosh. Steve says, I was once operating a snowplow and clipped a customer's decorative stone entrance. Between repairs and landscaping, it cost our company $5,000. Yikes. Brian says, loading a truck at work and forgot to secure the back door. When the driver pulled away, several pallets tipped over and off the truck. The cleanup and damaged product cost around $15,000. Oh, my gosh.
1: Listen to this from the 989. Back to the license. 28 years ago, I did have the wrong photo on my license. The Secretary of State put the lady behind me, her photo, on my license. When I showed the manager, she didn't see anything wrong. Thought I had a makeover or something. No, a brunette. This lady was a blonde. Her name was under the photo. She decided she wouldn't charge me to replace it.
3: Katie says, I forgot to attach an important document to a bid submission. The company missed out on a major contract. It was worth tens of thousands of dollars. I still work there, and 10 years later, I still think about that mistake.
1: By the way, getting back to, so I almost got fired. They put me in charge of shipping and receiving, and when we did an audit on everything, it came out, it was bad. It was really bad. So I almost got fired. Fast forward, I hired a buddy of mine to be a driver. He got a speeding ticket on the first day at work with the company vehicle.
3: Oops.
1: Yeah. Continue the conversation this morning, Facebook.com/WIOG mornings. 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It's Nate, April, and you in the morning. Coming up, Hunks at Soaring Eagle. Beat the box office in minutes on WIOG.

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1: Wrapping up our conversation this morning, we're talking about mistakes you made at work. 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What'd you do?
2: The most expensive mistake I've ever made at work was once I was waitressing, and this guy told me that he left his wallet in his car and asked me if he'd be cool if I could go get it. I mean, he seemed really nice, like, while he was eating. He never came back, and it was a huge bill, like drinks, appetizers, I mean, everything on the menu. My boss made me pay for the bill because I let them leave.
1: Yeah. Yikes. Be like, I'll go get your wallet from your car. You are not going to.
3: Some other comments this morning. Matt says, I was driving a company van and I forgot the garage door was still down. I backed the van into the garage door, knocking it off the tracks and pretty much destroying the door. The boss said the mistake cost about $4,000. Yikes. Joe says, I was moving inventory with a forklift. Here's another forklift story. And I caught a sprinkler pipe overhead. The warehouse got a unexpected indoor rainstorm. I don't know how much it cost, but it was very costly. I still had a job after that, though.
1: That's good.
3: Lisa says, I mailed a package to the wrong address containing custom-made products. The company had to remake the entire order and overnight it, and it cost about $2,500. Yikes.
1: Continue the conversation this morning. We want to know. Work mistake. What'd you do? What did it cost? Facebook.com/WIOG Mornings. You can text it as well. 877-330-9464. I think if it starts with a forklift, you know it's going to be good. Right?
3: There's a lot of forklift stories.
1: If it starts with the forklift. Did you ever drive a forklift?
3: I did, yeah. But I did it for a lumber company. So, I mean, honestly, the worst thing that could happen was, like, rolling a pallet of, you know, lumber. And then it has to be restacked. But was never anything that was really bad.
1: Continue the conversation this morning. It's Nate, April, and you in the morning. Get ready, hunks. They're coming. Soaring Eagle Casino and Resort. 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But why wait? 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
3: Traffic looks clear at this time. 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
7: 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Well, I attended because my father stopped smoking with hypnosis. 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
2: 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This money goes directly to the high schools and their marching band programs. 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From then, we'll have voting which goes from October 1st through the 11th. The winning band again gets $5,000. 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
4: Good morning, I'm Matt Barber with your ABC 12 News headlines. Happening later today, overnight lane and ramp closures are scheduled for northbound I-75 in Genesee County as MDOT performs drainage work. Starting at 6 p.m., the right lane of northbound US 23 will close north of Hill Road, followed by a closure and detour of northbound I-75 to I-475 around 6:30 p.m. Several ramps, including from eastbound I-69, Miller Road, and Bristol Road to northbound I-75 will be closed. All lanes and ramps are expected to reopen by 8 tomorrow morning as concrete cures. Mid-Michigan veterans will return home tonight after wrapping up a two-day honor flight to Washington, D.C. The group left Bishop Airport in Flint yesterday morning for the Mid-Michigan Honor Flight's 27th mission. They'll continue visiting war memorials in the nation's capital today before making the trip back to Flint tonight. The trip is provided at no cost to the veterans, and for some, tonight's return will provide the kind of welcome home they didn't receive after their military service. The public is invited to be a part of that welcome home celebration. They land around 9 p.m. I'm Matt Barber, and that's a look at news with Nate and April in the morning on 102.5 WIOG.

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3: Congratulations going out to Savannah of Saginaw. Scored a pair of Beat the Box Office tickets to go see Hunks coming to Soaring Eagle Casino and Resort Saturday, November 21st. Tickets, by the way, go on sale this Saturday. Be listening tomorrow morning around 8:20 for your next chance to be a winner. We're talking about mistakes made at work. Mm-hmm. What'd you do? How costly was it? All right, you ready for this one?
4: Okay, what happened?
3: Some text this morning in the Storm Master Exteriors text line from the 989. I was newly hired helping open up a new small office, and I didn't realize that my lunch had contained a sandwich wrapped in foil that I proceeded to place in the new microwave, and it caught on fire and burned the entire microwave. Fortunately, not the covers above it, and I think it ended up costing about $500. I was very embarrassed, but I didn't get in trouble. They laughed, actually.
4: Oh, my gosh. That's funny.
3: Another text from the 269. I was backing up a semi with doubles behind it, and I accidentally ran over an electrical box that we plugged the block heaters in during winter. I got told it was like a $10,000 fix. I still had a job afterwards. I was only 21.
4: Yikes.
3: And from the 810 this morning. So I'm not sure if you can even say this one over the radio or not. But my big mistake at work was I was sending an email and I was typing fast when I typed my name, which is Stacy White. I forgot the C in my first name, which leaves it Stay White. Yep, I will never, ever be able to let that one go.
4: Oh, man. Rachel shares, I was responsible for updating prices in our system and accidentally made a $499 item sell for $49.99 online.
3: No.
4: Our corporate office had to honor several orders before we caught it and changed it. Yikes. Let's see. Andy says, I was closing the store and forgot to lock one of the freezer doors that sometimes came open on its own. We lost thousands of dollars in ice cream and frozen food overnight because everything that was in that freezer had to be thrown away just for precautions. Yikes. Tyler says, I forgot to put the drain plug back in a company pressure washer after maintenance. The engine seized up after a few hours. Yep, that was an expensive lesson, but I still had a job.
3: That's good. We want to know, what was your expensive work mistake? What did you do? What did it cost? Facebook.com/WIOG Mornings. Text or call in. You can share with us at 877-330-9464. It's Nate, April, and you.
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6: 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This money goes directly to the high schools and their marching band programs. 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From then, we'll have voting which goes from October 1st through the 11th. The winning band again gets $5,000. 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
1: It's 8:47, 8 April and you in the morning. 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
2: Yeah, this is a cool opportunity.
1: 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Nate, April, and you in the morning. Okay, so are we going to talk about this or not? What happened yesterday when we got home?
2: I thought we decided we were not going to talk about it.
1: All right, so here's what happened. Get home.
2: Do my words mean anything?
1: No. So let me preface this by saying April thinks it's funny to scare me. April loves to pop out and scare me. And I will be honest, it's very easy to scare. I hate it. She thinks it's funny.
2: It's very funny. It's very funny
1: so
2: to me.
1: So we get home. Ripley needs to go outside. I take Ripley outside. I come back in. I have to do a onesie. I gotta pee. I go into the bathroom. Pop open the toilet lid. And just as I'm starting, let me also say, our bathroom is very small.
2: It's very small.
1: It's literally sink. Toilet is right next to it. And if you turn around, the shower is right there in your face. It's very small.
2: Yes.
1: I go in just as I am starting. Who thought it'd be funny to jump out of the shower? April?
2: I thought it was going to be funny. And it was not funny because you turned around.
1: Midstream, scared the bejesus out of me.
2: Now I had to wash the shower curtain and immediately get out of my clothes and shower. Thank you very much, Sprinkles.
1: Yeah. I peed on April.
2: That happened.
1: By the way, you got no one to blame but yourself.
2: Nobody
1: to blame but yourself.
2: But it was disgusting and totally unexpected. And I'm just like, are you serious right now?
1: So here, by the way.
2: A funny prank that ended up costing me like an hour worth of work.
1: Backstory on this.
2: Because I needed to shower more than once.
1: Backstory on this. There are times where I actually will check behind the shower curtain. Just in case. Not even.
2: I haven't done it in a while, so I knew I was going to get you.
1: Not even just for you. Just in case someone broke into the house and is hiding in our shower. I always check beforehand. And I didn't. And you paid the price for this.
2: Yeah, I feel like the prank was on me. Or at least the pee.
1: The pee.
2: Thanks a lot, Nate.
1: You're welcome. I bet you'll never do that again.
2: I won't for a while. And now I know to stand to the side.
1: Yeah. And then Ripley's like, what's going on? Screaming, laughing, yelling. There was a lot. It was a lot.
2: Shower curtain had to come down.
1: It's a small bathroom, April.
2: Please also had to wash the rug. Thanks a lot.
1: Yeah. Well, you never know what's going to happen. 8:51, Ella Langley is going to be at Red Rocks.
2: The things that happen behind the scenes of Nate and April.
1: Ella Langley is going to be at Red Rocks in Colorado on October 7th. And we want to send you there. Your next keyword to get qualified. It is on the way around 9:10 this morning at WIOG.
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2: Traffic looks okay this morning, except for eastbound I-69. Now, this is new in Flint. To the Dort ramp, there is a vehicle accident. Eastbound I-69 to the Dort ramp, a vehicle accident in Flint this morning. Anything else on the roadways, let us know. 877-330-WIOG.
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1: 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It's Nate, April, and you in the morning. Got the Dirt Dish and more coming up in 3 minutes.
2: More changes coming to Ed Sheeran's tour. 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
1: A source exclusively told In Touch that Sydney Sweeney and Scooter Braun are engaged. The Los Angeles District Attorney announced that Nick Reiner won't face the death penalty for killing his parents, Rob and Michelle, after his siblings were consulted. Last night, Connor Lovett and his pro partner, Adele Zaitman, were sent home during a shocking elimination at the end of night one of Dancing with the Stars. Tonight is night two of the season 35 premiere, and the ladies will take the dance floor. Taylor Swift and Travis Kelce have a security system at their Ohio mansion that gives a voice warning if you get too close. And speaking of Taylor, she intentionally sprinkled in some Easter eggs in the Law and Order SVU sketch at the Emmys. So Swifties have gone to work to decode what could be a clue for a Taylor version of a new album. Kiki Palmer was supposed to present at the Emmys, but never showed up. As of last night, there's still no explanation. Ed Sheeran's three remaining opening acts and his backing band have all dropped out of his tour in response to Macklemore's removal. Tom Cruise made a six-hour instructional video about acting to mentor younger actors like Glenn Powell. He also admitted that he's pretty intense to work with. And Morgan Wallen shared a picture on social media that looks a lot like the artwork from Grand Theft Auto 6. So now fans are wondering if his music is going to be featured in the game. That's a look at the dirt, the dish, and more this morning.
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1: 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We do have Saginaw County Animal Care and Control with us this morning. Good morning. How are you?
2: Good morning. Thank you for having us.
1: Well, we have a special guest with us this morning. Who do we have?
2: We have Lizzie McGuire. Not the real one, but the special amazing dog,
1: yes.
2: Lizzie McGuire.
1: And what can you tell us about Lizzie?
2: So Lizzie is what we believe to be a yellow lab mix. She is almost 2 years old, roughly 67 pounds, and she is just amazing. She is a staff and volunteer favorite. She actually, kudos to her, just got off of heartworm.
1: Yay.
2: So she's heartworm negative, which means she has the ability now to be in play groups and be off a leash and actually build a lot more of that confidence that we're hoping for her.
3: And you guys have a special adoption event going on. Tell us about MVP.
2: We do. So football season is finally here.
1: Yes.
2: Go Lions. And we have a most valuable pup event right now, which is $25 adoption. So she is available for $25 from now until September 26th.
1: And if people want more information on Lizzie or any of the other animals, what's the best way to do that?
2: Absolutely. You can contact us on Facebook, get us over the phone, or our adoption hours right now are Monday, Tuesday, Thursday, Friday, 9 to 6, and then Saturday, 9 to 1, and we're closed Wednesday, Sunday. We are across from Sam's Club, 5615 Bay Road.
3: And you can check our Facebook page for pictures and video of Lizzie McGuire. This is a Wet Nose Wednesday. It's sponsored by Security Credit Union right here on 102.5 WIOG.
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4: Weather.
5: Cloudy today, highs of 73. Looks like mostly cloudy overnight with a low of 59. There's a chance of showers and some thunderstorms as well. And partly sunny for tomorrow with a high near 75. 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It's Nate, April, and you in the morning on Water 2.5 WIOG.

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1: Wrapping it up on a winning Wednesday, thank you so much for being a part of the show this morning. 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Don't forget, today, a Wet Nose Wednesday. You got a chance to adopt a very lucky, special girl.
2: Yeah, her name is Lizzie McGuire.
1: 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A little shy this morning.
2: She is a little shy, but that's okay. Yeah. She warms up and they say she's a complete and total snuggler.
1: 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Keep listening. 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
13: Hi, my name's Robin Fletcher. I've smoked for 46 years. I went to a seminar in March 27th and seen Mark. My best friend came with me. We both went to it, and neither one of us smoked a cigarette in almost 7.5 months. I took my three sisters and my brother-in-law and my sister's best friend, and them went. None of them have smoked a cigarette, and I want to thank you from the bottom of my heart. Thank you.
14: My name is Jen Carpenter. I went to a Mark Patrick seminar, the Stop Smoking, and it worked. A friend of mine also went, and he still no longer smokes, and it was just amazing.
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1: 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Brandon Edwards in for Erica today. I don't know if I can get through this story. The latest beauty trend. Beauty is in quotes, by the way. The latest beauty trend among young men worldwide is trimming their eyelashes for a more masculine look. But experts say it's risky. What eyelash experts are out there putting this data out? Anyways, experts say it's risky because eyelashes are more important than you think in protecting your eyes from debris. All right, have a lot of thoughts on this. One, I was born with really long eyelashes, so any guys out there that need long eyelashes, just come see me. Or girls. And number two, don't trim anything on your face unless you've been trained. I trimmed my nose hairs once and ended up in the emergency room. It's WIOG.
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Mr. Know-It-All, you're on WIOG. It's Brandon Edwards. I had a crystal ball. I got rid of it, though. It was so silly. It was solar-powered. If I wanted to know my future, I had to go outside when it was sunny with my neighbors staring at me. It's WIOG, Olivia. I know.

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right, don't forget, Frankenmuth Oktoberfest is back September 17th through the 20th. Join our very own Nate Rose for the wiener dog races this Saturday beginning at noon. Over 100 wieners competing for king and queen.

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0: telephone. The number you have dialed has been disconnected. 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
1: 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It's Brandon Edwards in for Erica today. Thanks for joining us. Thanks for listening to the Hit Music Channel. Nelly, Lil Jon and the East Side Boys. What else we got coming up? Soulja Boy. Oh, yeah. Haven't heard that one in a while. It's all coming up on the Throwback Lunch on WIOG.
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7: 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I went to a seminar in March 27th and seen Mark. 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I took my three sisters and my brother-in-law and my sister's best friend and went. None of them have smoked a cigarette, and I want to thank you from the bottom of my heart. 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

0: 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I'm sorry. I love doing the throwback lunch. Makes me happy inside. 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
3: Soulja Boy, tell me. Hey, I got this new damn for y'all called the Soulja Boy. You got a punch, then crack back three times from left to right.

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Yeah, I love you just the way you are. 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

0: champion. I'm a champion. Did you know that if you jump up and down at least once or twice a day, raising your hands in the air going, yay, yay, I'm a champion, or something to that effect, something positive, woohoo, I'm the best breakdancer ever, it actually works in your psyche. 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
0: 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The state says it was a mistake, obviously, and new IDs are being sent out. 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
9: Hi, my name's Robin Fletcher. I've smoked for 46 years. I went to a seminar in March 27th and seen Mark. My best friend came with me. We both went to it, and neither one of us smoked a cigarette in almost 7.5 months. I took my three sisters and my brother-in-law and my sister's best friend, and them went. None of them have smoked a cigarette, and I want to thank you from the bottom of my heart. Thank you.
10: 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I went to a Mark Patrick seminar, the Stop Smoking, and it worked. A friend of mine also went, and he still no longer smokes, and it was just amazing.
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did you see that Rhea Seehorn? She won an Emmy for Pluribus. You know that show? If you haven't watched it, it's on Apple TV. It's amazing. 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

0: Okay, what kind of animal are we moving like? Are we moving like a python? A chipmunk? Ooh, how about a koala? You ever see a koala on the dance floor? Yeah, they dance really slow. And they're always chewing on a leaf. If I saw that, I'd call animal control. There's something wrong with this koala. Nope, that's just how they are. And they also look really sleepy. Like they ate too much of that leaf. It's WIOG.
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7: Hi, my name's Robin Fletcher. I've smoked for 46 years. I went to a seminar in March the 27th and seen Mark. My best friend came with me. We both went to it, and neither one of us smoked a cigarette in almost 7.5 months. I took my three sisters and my brother-in-law and my sister's best friend and them went. None of them have smoked a cigarette, and I want to thank you from the bottom of my heart. Thank you.
8: My name is Jen Carpenter. I went to a Mark Patrick seminar, the Stop Smoking, and it worked. A friend of mine also went, and he still no longer smokes, and it was just amazing.
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6: 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This money goes directly to the high schools and their marching band programs. 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From then, we'll have voting which goes from October 1st through the 11th. The winning band, again, gets $5,000. 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Help your community, enter the contest, have fun, and we look forward to seeing all the fantastic marching bands and their performances.

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102.5 WIOG Little Caesars Arena, September 29th. You can see Teddy Swims live and in concert. Tickets are going fast, but available. It's Brandon Edwards. Have a great day. You're on.

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0: 102.5 WIOG. What's going on? It's Mark. Excited because this weekend, it's the Frankenmuth Oktoberfest. Starts tomorrow, goes through Sunday. Nate Rose from Nate and April in the Morning. He gets the good gig. He's going to be there for the wiener dog races Saturday beginning at noon. And over 100 wiener dogs competing for some great titles like King and Queen, Biggest and Smallest Wiener, and we're going to find out who the fastest wiener dog is. All the information, frankenmuthfestivals.com or go to WIOG.com for more.
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9: Hi, my name's Robin Fletcher. I've smoked for 46 years. I went to a seminar in March 27th and seen Mark. My best friend came with me. We both went to it, and neither one of us smoked a cigarette in almost 7.5 months. I took my three sisters and my brother-in-law and my sister's best friend and them went. None of them have smoked a cigarette, and I want to thank you from the bottom of my heart. Thank you.
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0: out the inventory now on M15 Top of the Hill in Vassar. 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
4: 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From then, we'll have voting which goes from October 1st through the 11th. 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

0: 102.5 WIOG. It's Mark. I'm looking at the calendar here. 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
2: 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From then, we'll have voting which goes from October 1st through the 11th. 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

0: WIOG, hello, it's Mark with that Ella Langley National Keyword to Text. 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

0: New Jonas Brothers, 102.5 WIOG. You like trends? You like fads? All right. I don't know much about any of it, but I do have a heads up on what the color of the year is going to be in 2027, according to Sherwin Williams. You ready? Celery. So it must be some shade of green. So get on it. Jump on it. Start painting. Go.
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10: Hi, my name's Robin Fletcher. I've smoked for 46 years. I went to a seminar in March the 27th and seen Mark. My best friend came with me. We both went to it, and neither one of us smoked a cigarette in almost 7.5 months. I took my three sisters and my brother-in-law and my sister's best friend and went. None of them have smoked a cigarette, and I want to thank you from the bottom of my heart. Thank you.
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11: Hi, my name's Robin Fletcher. I've smoked for 46 years. I went to a seminar in March of 27 and seen Mark. My best friend came with me. We both went to it, and neither one of us smoked a cigarette in almost 7.5 months. I took my three sisters and my brother-in-law and my sister's best friend, and them went. None of them have smoked a cigarette, and I want to thank you from the bottom of my heart. Thank you.
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0: And beat the box office for your Hunks tickets at Soaring Eagle Casino and Resort.
2: Nate, April, and you in the morning on 102.5 WIOG.